0: Alleen de grootste hits aller tijden. 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
1: This has got to be the saddest day of my life. I called you here today

We've been meeting here every day. And since this is our last day together, I want to hold you just one more time. When you turn and walk away,

me. Nobody told me. It's harder than I thought to tell the truth. It's gonna leave you in pieces.

0: Radio Dean, non-stop.
1: Salzburg, January 27th, Wolfgang Amadeus is born.